0: 4 su sata. Ovo je Glas Hrvatske. Slijede vijesti na engleskom jeziku.
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3: And a warm welcome to all of our listeners. My name is Domagoj Ferenčić, and these are the top stories for Thursday, the 7th of May, 2026. The stalemate in electing judges to the Constitutional Court continues. Prime Minister Plenković accuses the SDP of obstructing the work of the court. Plenković calls for a thorough investigation into the recent spate of corruption cases in national sports federations. The drama over the election of three new judges to the Constitutional Court continues. To be approved, the candidates need a two-thirds majority in Parliament, which means support from at least 22 opposition MPs. However, the SDP has already indicated that they will not back the candidates at the May 15th vote, accusing Prime Minister Andrej Plenković of trying to make the court an extension of his own politics. Justice Minister Damir Habijan.
4: We have a situation that we can fill the Constitutional Court, but we can only do it if we can reach an agreement, specifically if the SDP stops. And I won't even call this an ultimatum anymore. This is simply unreasonable behavior that only they can explain.
3: Prime Minister Plenković commented on the election of the Constitutional Court judges while participating in a business forum in Zagreb, claiming that it was the SDP and not the HDZ that was blocking the election of the three judges to the court.
4: Just to make it clear to everyone, currently the Constitutional Court is not working. They are resolving something that was left unresolved when there were 13 of them, and they will resolve it. After that, there is no Constitutional Court. If that is the point, let them say openly, we do not want a functional Constitutional Court. We can have a debate in Parliament on whether we need a Constitutional Court. Why are we needlessly tormenting ourselves? What's the problem if that's the point? Or do they want a Constitutional Court in which there are 13 judges, or at least 7, and if possible more, who correspond ideologically and are close in some way to the opposition? That is the point of this debate.
3: The Prime Minister also commented on the recent slew of scandals in national sports associations in which taxpayer money earmarked for sports federations was being misappropriated by senior federation officials.
4: We maintain that our government is very pro-sports. In principle, sports is a good thing, and everything we have done for sports was not done so that someone could, through convoluted processes, steal that money from athletes, coaches, and clubs.
3: So the supervisory bodies, including the auditors who were supposed to monitor the spending of that public money, clearly weren't doing their job.
4: All of this needs to be investigated. As far as we're concerned, investigate everything.
3: Opening today's cabinet session, Prime Minister Plenković confirmed that the payment of tax returns has begun. More than 800,000 citizens have qualified for a return on their income tax, which will be paid out over the remainder of the calendar year.
4: The biggest winners here are young people, some 235,000 of them. Their total tax return is 250 million euros, of which 115 million went to 95,000 young people up to the age of 25, who qualified for a full return of their income tax, while another 135 million euros went to 141,000 people between the ages of 26 and 30. This will also be the first tax return paid out to returnees to Croatia.
3: The removal of the last two floors of the fire-damaged Vjesnik building that were designated for thermal cutting has been completed. In the next phase, the remaining floors will be removed using a high-reach arm and demolition grapple. The demolition is scheduled to be completed in early July. The State Secretary at the Construction, Spatial Planning and State Property Ministry, Tonči Glavinić, and Zagreb resident, Emmanuel.
4: When the machine cutting method is completed, we will begin using the high-reach arm. When the works reach the north side, traffic on Slavonska Avenue will need to be closed for safety reasons while the consoles on the north side are removed. The high-reach arm method will begin from the southeast side. I didn't expect the demolition to take this long. I think a controlled demolition would have been faster and cheaper, but someone has to pocket the money. I imagine that one day it will finally get demolished.
3: And that wraps up the news. Sports and weather are next.
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3: Taking a quick look at sports, the Croatian men's table tennis team fell short of the quarterfinals at the World Team Championships in London after losing to Sweden 3-0 last night. The coach of the national team, Nevin Karkovic.
4: Our impression is that we could have achieved more because we had some chances, but we simply didn't manage to capitalize on them today. I have to say that my boys gave their maximum, and I think we can return home happy with the overall result.
3: And now the forecast for tomorrow. Friday will see partly sunny skies with a gradual increase in cloud cover from the south. It will not be entirely stable, and as such, there is a chance of some brief afternoon showers, primarily in Dalmatia, Posavina, and in mountainous regions. There is also a chance of some localized patches of morning fog on the continent. Winds will be mostly mild inland, while the coast will see a mild to moderate northeasterly and easterly that will shift to a southwesterly and northwesterly in the afternoon. Morning lows of 8 to 12 degrees Celsius in the interior and 13 to 16 on the coast will give way to the day's highs of 19 to 24 degrees throughout the country. The three-day forecast for the interior calls for partly to predominantly sunny skies and dry weather over the weekend. Monday will see variable cloud cover with isolated showers, especially in the east and in mountainous regions. The coast will see predominantly sunny skies over the weekend with some mild cloud cover and a chance of the odd shower on the northern Adriatic on Sunday. Monday will see variable weather with isolated showers. Northwesterly winds will shift to a southeasterly and southwesterly. And that wraps up the news. Be sure to follow us on social media. Before we leave you, here's a quick recap of the day's top stories. The stalemate in electing judges to the Constitutional Court continues. Prime Minister Plenković accuses the SDP of obstructing the work of the court. Plenković calls for a thorough investigation into the recent spate of corruption cases in national sports federations. For the entire team here at the Voice of Croatia, this is Domagoj Ferencic wishing you a pleasant remainder of the day.
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9: Good evening and welcome to tonight's news report. I'm Branko Lozančić and these are the top stories. Serb paramilitary member Travica found guilty of war crimes. World War II liberation of Zagreb marked. Opposition voice to celebrating arrival of communist rule to Zagreb. The Osijek County Court has found Željko Travica guilty and sentenced him to 20 years in prison for the murder and abuse of captured Croatian soldiers. He committed the crimes in Cerić and Mirkovci in 1991 as a member of the Serbian paramilitary formation Territorial Defense Mirkovci. Travica was found guilty of war crimes, inhumane treatment of prisoners of war, torture and murder. According to the verdict, it was proven that he killed five and tortured three prisoners of war. He was sentenced to the maximum prison term. In the explanation of the verdict, the president of the court counsel, Davor Mitrović, recalled the painful testimony of prisoners that survived. He abused restrained prisoners, during which he pushed a bottle of liquor into the mouths of all prisoners that had a spoon attached to the top and injured them in that manner. Together with all other members of the Mirkovci territorial defense, he laughed while an unknown member of the mentioned paramilitary formation pushed human brains into the prisoners' mouths, which he spooned out of a military helmet. Travica postponed presenting his defense on several occasions, citing health reasons and the consequences of cancer treatment and chemotherapy he received after surgery. He denied guilt, and in the court today, upon the reading of the verdict, he yelled, "Death to fascism, freedom to the normal man, I am not guilty." This only shows what kind of a man he is, said the main witness, former host member Zoran Shorli, who attended the reading of the verdict. "I can say that justice is sometimes slow but nevertheless attainable. I came here mostly in the name of the families that couldn't come. They are either not alive or afraid. Here at the verdict, I am not afraid, I only fear God, and I said to dear God that I will come to hear this verdict." The time spent in pretrial detention from November 5, 2024, after he was arrested at the Calais border crossing in France upon entering from Great Britain and extradited to Croatia, will be included in Travica's sentence. Today is marked by some as the 81st anniversary of the victory over fascism and the Liberation Day of Zagreb. Organized by the city and the Alliance of Anti-Fascist Fighters and Anti-Fascists of Croatia, a ceremonial academy was held on the occasion at the Vatroslav Lisinski Concert Hall. The president of the Alliance of Anti-Fascist Fighters and Anti-Fascists, Franjo Habulin. "Greetings on Victory Day, and that is all that needs to be said. Or it would be all if we lived in normal times. Unfortunately, we have to fight a full 80-plus years to prove the historic fact that at the beginning of May 1945, Zagreb was liberated." Meanwhile, the celebration of the liberation of Zagreb is not without widespread criticism and disapproval. Parties on the right are demanding that the Trnje bonfires be discontinued, and they also consider the liberation of the city at that time questionable. Due to the mass crimes committed after the war, the Homeland Movement questions today's date. They are particularly bothered by the lighting of bonfires in celebration on the left bank of the Sava River in Trnje, Zagreb, party president Ivan Penava. "What are we celebrating with the Trnje bonfires? Liberation of Zagreb from whom? From its citizens? To celebrate the arrival of communists into power who committed these crimes is just as detestable and disgusting as celebrating victory by those same ones who these people and the Možemo party fight against." The Domino party spoke in a similar tone, Igor Peternel. "They mark, finance and mark a culture of death. This is the usual choreography ahead of the Trnje bonfires," said the president of the city assembly, Joško Klisović, in an attempt to downplay the opposition to the tradition. Meanwhile, Zagreb mayor Tomislav Tomašević recalled that the tradition of lighting the Trnje bonfires was renewed 12 years ago, and not 5 years ago when he came to power in Zagreb. Prime Minister Andrej Plenković. Is it good in Croatia now to assert symbols when looked at realistically, don't associate so much with anti-fascism, but much more with the Yugoslav state and everything that happened, a time of totalitarian regime and consequences that took place without trials and laws at the end of the Second World War? And that is now the question. Everyone chooses what they celebrate and everyone chooses what they criticize. The first generation of conscripts in basic military training will finish their two-month training tomorrow. Minister of Defense Ivan Anušić is pleased with how it went. He announced that the next generation will enter the barracks in 10 days and that there will be more conscripts. It went excellently and tomorrow the first generation is finished. On May 18th, the second generation arrives, which will be increased from 800 to 900 conscripts. 2 months went very quickly and all those who went through basic military training, of the 800, 260 of them have at this moment expressed an interest to remain in the Croatian armed forces. This is a huge number and huge hope for filling the ranks of the armed forces and our reserves. And in general, it was a success of the entire basic military training project. Prime Minister and Croatian Democratic Union President Andrej Plenković supported the Croatian Democratic Union's candidate Bernardin Trnka for mayor in early elections on the 17th of this month in Nova Gradiška, as well as his deputy Bruno Bušić. On that occasion, he commented on the statement of Croatian Democratic Union Member of Parliament Tomislav Sokol, who said in an interview that his wife had withdrawn her candidacy from the head of the Zagreb organization of the Croatian Democratic Union Women's Union due to pressure from people in leading positions in the party. If there is a less intelligent manner in gaining attention in any party, and especially in the HDZ, that is public and unfounded criticism of colleagues from the city organization. That is not the way, and I say to him, if he is by chance not happy in European Parliament, he can immediately leave the position and Mr. Marko Pavic will replace him in accordance with the law on election of representatives in European Parliament. Such completely unfounded and inappropriate statements can only be made by someone who is not politically mature. And I thought he was more mature. Taking a quick look at sports in Croatian Football League action, Rijeka is currently on the pitch facing Vukovar 1991 in the 34th round of play. And the Jadran water polo team from Split are one step away from a great result and a place in the Eurocup final, but the last obstacle on that path will be anything but easy, because the Croatian champion will face a return match against Hungarian BVSC on Saturday at 8 p.m. in Budapest. The Split team has a minimal 13-12 advantage from the first match played at home. We are facing the second half of a demanding match against the Hungarians. We saw what kind of team they are here in Poljud. They did not reach this stage of the competition by chance. There is a saying that when you come to Budapest, you lose 2 points. Unfortunately, we have a one-goal advantage from Split, so we have to go for the win. We must not calculate anything, said Jadran coach Jure Maralja. That one extra goal may not seem like a big deal at first, but it is precisely such a minimal advantage that has already brought Jadran through this season. Namely, in the quarterfinals against Panathinaikos, the Split team celebrated 11-10 in Athens, and then in the return match at home they played 19-19 and earned a place among the four best teams of the competition. And the weather forecast for Croatia tomorrow, mainly sunny with moderate cloud coverage and a chance of light rain in places during the morning in eastern and southern regions. Increased cloud development during the afternoon and evening will bring local showers, mainly in the interior, with the odd shower possible in southernmost regions. Winds will be light in the interior with light to moderate westerly and northwesterly winds on the coast and a boreal wind during the morning. Morning temperatures will range between 8 and 13 degrees Celsius in the interior and between 11 and 16 degrees on the coast. Highs for the day are expected to range between 21 and 26 degrees Celsius. Before we leave you, here's a quick recap of the day's headlines. Serb paramilitary member Travica found guilty of war crimes. World War II liberation of Zagreb marked. Opposition voice to celebrating arrival of communist rule to Zagreb. And that brings us to the end of this news bulletin. Thank you for joining us this evening. For Croatian Radio Television and the Voice of Croatia, I'm Branko Lozančić.
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3: And a warm welcome to all of our listeners. My name is Domagoj Ferenčić, and these are the top stories for Friday, the 8th of May, 2026. Plenković slams HDZ MEP for public complaining about internal party issues. Deputy Prime Minister reiterates Croatia's strong support for Bosnia and Herzegovina's Euro-Atlantic integration. Serb paramilitary sentenced to 20 years for war crimes against Croatians. While visiting Nova Gradiška today in support of the HDZ candidate at the May 17th mayoral elections there, Prime Minister and HDZ party president Andrej Plenković sharply criticized HDZ MEP Tomislav Sokol, who claimed that his wife had withdrawn from running for president of the HDZ's Women's Association due to pressure from within the party.
4: Our colleague, who has been given the privilege of serving in European Parliament as an alternate MEP, because Mrs. Šuica and I resigned our mandates, should concern himself with the job he is charged with, which is to serve as an MP in European Parliament. If there exists a less intelligent way to gain recognition in a political party, especially the HDZ, then it is the unfounded public criticism of your colleagues in the city organization. I would remind him that if his life is somehow lacking in European Parliament, he can immediately vacate his seat and he will be replaced by Mr. Marko Pavic in line with the law on the election of MPs in European Parliament.
3: While attending an international security forum on Southeast Europe's security architecture in Mostar today, Deputy Prime Minister Davor Božinović noted that the stability and security of Bosnia and Herzegovina, as well as the equality of its three constituent peoples, are important for Croatia, reiterating Croatia's support for Bosnia and Herzegovina's European path.
4: Croatia is a strong advocate for Bosnia and Herzegovina's European and Euro-Atlantic path. We believe that this is the best path for the citizens of Bosnia and Herzegovina, for all three constituent peoples, for the country and for Croatia as well. In today's world, we are all faced with various forms of threats, and we can hardly ensure prosperity for our citizens without security and cooperation in this area.
3: The Osijek County Court has sentenced former Serb paramilitary Željko Travica to 20 years in prison for the murder of eight Croatian POWs in the towns of Mirkovci and Cerić in October of 1991. During the trial, the court heard harrowing witness testimonies about the murders, but also the torture of other Croatian defenders. While reading out the court's ruling, the president of the Judicial Council, Davor Mitrović, cited the details of Travica's torture of three Croatian POWs.
4: In the same place, the accused imprisoned the disarmed members of the Croatian Defense Force, Zoran Šorli, Ivan Kopčić, and Željko Ugešić, bound their hands and feet to their necks with wire, and took them to a nearby house, where on the night of October 2nd into October 3rd of 1991, he tortured the prisoners, including by forcing a bottle of brandy with a steel wire wrapped around the neck of the bottle into the prisoners' mouths, and thus injuring them.
3: Travica had been on the run since 1997. He was arrested in France in 2024 and extradited to Croatia. Zagreb celebrated Victory Day today, marking the city's liberation from fascism. On the occasion, Homeland Movement Party President Ivan Penava called on Zagreb Mayor Tomislav Tomašević to cancel tomorrow's bonfire ceremony, which celebrates the communist rise to power. Penava noted that by denying communist crimes, Tomašević is lighting a fire whose consequences he cannot control.
4: Do not celebrate totalitarian regimes. Do not exalt communists and the Communist Party. The great darkness of Nazism in the city of Zagreb was replaced by an equally terrible evil, namely the Communist Party, which sowed death, filling trenches with hundreds of thousands of Croatians.
3: On the occasion of International Nurses Week, a magnolia was planted in front of the Sisters of Charity Hospital today as a symbol of the dignity, strength, purity, and durability generations of nurses have exemplified in their daily work. Health Minister Irena Hrstić and the Assistant Director of Nursing at Sisters of Mercy Hospital Center, Biserka Režek.
4: Doctors learn from nurses and midwives. Nurses and midwives learn from doctors. And looking back on my medical career, nurses and technicians were always there, always providing that important factor in safety, knowledge, and support in patient care. Many thanks to my head nurses, nurses at work, to all those who are here to serve humanity, to help people recover as soon as possible, to go back to the process of living their lives and continuing with their work.
3: Today is World Red Cross Day, which is the beginning of Red Cross Week. To mark the occasion, a large exhibit of various Red Cross activities was held on Zagreb's Jarun Lake. The executive director of the Croatian Red Cross, Robert Markt, and volunteers Jerko Gunjača and Fran Matić.
4: There are never enough volunteers, and on this occasion I congratulate all of our Red Cross volunteers and invite all those who may have some free time or the will to try their hand as volunteers to see what a privilege it is to help others. One of the programs is Good Neighborly Help, where we help the elderly go to the store or pharmacy if they can't. So we actually have a lot of different activities that we do as volunteers. When there is a flood or some other situation arises, we always have to be prepared and be there for the people who need help.
3: And that wraps up the news. Sports and weather are next.
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3: Taking a quick look at sports in tennis, Croatia's Dona Vekić is through to the semifinals of the WTA tournament in Istanbul after beating Serbia's Mija Ristić 6-1, 6-love today. Vekić, who is the tournament's first seed, will play Spain's Guiomar Maristany for a place in the final on Saturday. And now the forecast for tomorrow. Saturday will see predominantly sunny skies, but not entirely stable weather. There will be some moderate cloud cover on the eastern continent in the morning when there is a chance of some light rain. In the afternoon, southern Dalmatia will see some localized cloud cover and the odd shower. Winds will be mostly mild inland, while the coast will see a mild to moderate northeasterly shift to a northwesterly and westerly in the afternoon. Morning lows of 8 to 13 degrees Celsius in the interior and 11 to 16 on the coast will give way to the day's highs of 21 to 26 degrees throughout most of the country. The three-day forecast for the interior calls for unstable weather and a chance of some showers on Sunday. Southerly winds will bring rain and thunderstorms on Monday. Cooler temperatures will return with a northerly wind on Tuesday. The coast will see unstable weather with rains setting in by Sunday afternoon. Winds will be mostly moderate and temperatures will dip slightly. And that wraps up the news. Be sure to follow us on social media. Before we leave you, here's a quick recap of the day's top stories. Plenković slams HDZ MEP for public complaining about internal party issues. Deputy Prime Minister reiterates Croatia's strong support for Bosnia and Herzegovina's Euro-Atlantic integration. Serb paramilitary sentenced to 20 years for war crimes against Croatians. For the entire team here at the Voice of Croatia, this is Domagoj Ferencic wishing you a pleasant remainder of the day.
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